Here's your bedroom slippers and your favorite pipe. Here's your yellow bathrobe with the gorgeous purple stripe. Here's your armchair and the paper that you read. And here's a loving mama who's got everything you need. There's your strutting slippers and your evening clothes. There's your spats and gloves. You know who paid for those. Now you can go and step. But listen, Papa dear, there ain't a thing out there you can't get in here. Now I've had plenty of daddies and you ain't the worst, but your mama here believes in safety first. And any married woman will admit I'm right. A husband in the home is worth a dozen out of